0: Máxima FM.
1: She says she likes my watch, but she wants Steve's AP, and she stay up all hours

0: 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That was a lot of fun. Thanks for coming out tonight. Thank you.
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2: Where the dark sky doesn't feel right, I get close to you. When it's hard times, I can't get by if I'm not close to you.

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3: Guys, to sing quite a lot on this one. You're gonna think you're singing quietly, but I mean, you are. You're gonna think you're singing loudly, but you need to sing it louder. It's gonna be a scream. Yes? Sound good? Say yeah!
4: Yeah!
3: Energize! Yes!
4: Yeah!
3: Yes! Wicked! Because if you don't sing loudly, the song is gonna sound terrible because it's kind of half based on that, right? So repeat after me. It goes like this.
4: Oh!

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Yeah. Awesome. Zane, thank you for having me. Thank you, Radio 1, for having me. Made a Vale. Camera guys, you've been awesome. Trev, thank you on the sound. Yeah. So this last bit, I'm going to be singing the chorus. You're going to be singing the Oh Woes. Agreed? So we're going to start off quietly. Start off quietly. Sing. 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A little bit louder. Oh.

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We sing, our music is the cuts that we bleed through. 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

Máxima FM. Not trying to be in there, not trying to be cool, just trying to be in this. Tell me how you do. Can you feel where the wind is? Can you feel it through?

often as I could have. Little things I should have said and done, I just never